Fresh 92.7 with Camel Fat. It's so good. You've got Luke in for your weekend brekkie on your Saturday. 15 degrees and some showers about today. And hey, right now on 0428 927 927, I'm talking how badly were you delayed at the airport? Because I had a bit of a shocker last week. I was flying to Melbourne, 40 minutes delayed. We got there, only got to my friend's apartment at like midnight after having to commute across the city. But we're there in the end, and that's all that really matters. But a few texts coming in on the text line here. Maria has texted through saying a flight to Bali was cancelled after a two-hour delay, and we had our bodies on and everything just went straight back home. Maria, I'm feeling your pain, girl. I can't imagine anything worse happening than that. Lucky I had my jeans on. And Jess texting through, did an overnighter in a European airport after I had my flight cancelled. I can tell you that airports can be super comfy if you need them to be. Well, there you go. I really hope one day when I make it over to Europe, nothing like that happens, because I don't know. I'm a comfy sleeping boy. Right now, Tiësto, it's Bring Me to Life and Fresh.

0: Twin Diplomacy, Nothing Left, and Fresh 92.7. Hey, you got Luke here with you for your weekend, Brekkie, on your Saturday. Hopefully you're having a nice, keeping warm day on the way. I got Yes Boone. Bringing a bit of sunshine, and next week, Fresh 92.7 is the only station that is dropping the F-bomb. We're a bit naughty, aren't we? But instead, it's the Fresh Bomb. We've got celebrities jumping on air and dropping the word fresh. When you hear it, you got to call us, be the first caller through, and then you get to spin the effing wheel, which has a heap of F prizes worth thousands of dollars. It is absolutely mental, insane. I'm so excited to see what some of the Fresh fam walks away with. So make sure you keep your ears peeled all week, because you could be walking away with some pretty cool prizes just for listening to Fresh. Yes, Boone on the way. Keep it locked.
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3: Our agents of chaos are out there liberating the pubs. 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
1: Morning. Happy Saturday. You got Luke here with you for your weekend brekkie. Hopefully you're having a great morning so far. Tell you what, I only have to get up early once this weekend because I'm filling in for Drive next week for Simo, which I'm super excited about. It is going to be so much fun. It's going to be so good. I don't know. I've just got a good feeling about it. I've got a good air about it. So if you like the stuff you hear on a Saturday morning, make sure you tune in from 4 every single day next week. We're also going to be dropping the F-bomb, which is pretty cool as well. Also, hey, on the way this hour, going to play a brand new track for you in the hottest record of the week from one of the best albums of the year from an artist may divide a few people. I'm talking about Madge, Madonna. We're doing it next. Keep it locked. This is Fisher, Tones and I, Favour on Fresh.

Pink Panther is illegal. It is Fresh 92.7, the beat of Adelaide. You've got Luke for your weekend brekkie on your Saturday. 15 degrees around town today, some showers clearing. And hey, last Friday, honestly, what could be the album of the year for me dropped? Confessions 2 by Madonna. I am a massive Madonna fan personally, and this album is great. It is dance music. She is the queen of pop, and I would argue the queen of dance music. If you go back to her stuff from the 90s and like the 2000s, like, it is dance music joy. There's a song on that album called Dance Terrier. It's the name of a club that she used to go to in the 80s, the place that played her music first before everyone else, and she

name checks everyone in that club that she remembers. And it is so beautiful. It's so sweet. It's such a beautiful dedication to a lot of people who have passed on as well, who made that club the place it is. So let's get it on. Have a boogie. And notice the bit of Daft Punkness in it is my like hot take. This is Madonna, Dance Terrier on Fresh.

0: Bloom, it is holding on Fresh 92.7. You've got Luke here for your weekend break here on your Saturday. Hopefully having a cracking day so far. And hey, this girl in Adelaide tonight. Vegan queen Nina Durachi, and I have been manifesting on air. If you are a regular weekend brekkier, or you've maybe heard me cover Workday, I think I said it the other day when I was on Workday, I've been saying, if anyone knows of anyone who's selling a ticket, please let me know, because I missed out on tickets to see this show that is on tonight. And I was like, maybe if I do a sneaky and I throw it out into the universe and I just keep on saying, you know, I'm looking for this ticket. Anyone got a Nina Durachi ticket? Then it'll land in my lap. And I believe that's manifestation. And it happened. They released extra allocation. And my friend messaged me and was like, they've released extra allocation. Let's buy some. So that's my story of how I'm getting in the venue tonight. But I wanted to throw it out there. 0428-927-927. Have you ever manifested something and it actually come true? I want to know if there's more people out there like me. You know, you've thrown it out into the universe and it's come into your life in whatever way. You know, you said, I want that car. And then you got that car. Manifestations come true. 0428-927-927. We'll get to those on the other side of this.
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Nina Jirachi, All I Am, playing tonight at the Gov, a sold out show, which I somehow manifested tickets to on Fresh 92.7. You've got Luke for your weekend breaky, and right now we are talking all things manifestation. When has your manifestation come through on 0428927927? Because I feel like I've been throwing it out for months now that I didn't have a ticket. I was looking for a ticket. I was been saying it on the radio. And maybe there's something in this. Maybe like next week I can come on and I can say, you know, if you want me to manifest something for you on the radio, text it through. There might be something in that. But right now I'm wanting to know, when have your manifestations come true? Ed has texted in this shocker, saying I manifested the week off because I said I didn't want to go to work on Monday, but on Tuesday I came down sick. Oh, you jinxed yourself. I feel like that's a jinxing instead. And this one here from Mel is a bit more nicer, I would say. Manifested my dream car. I've always said I wanted a BMW since I was a teenager and got one 6 months ago. It took time, but we got there. There you go. I love a bit of manifestation. I'm going to keep doing it. Maybe, what's the next thing I want to manifest? I don't know, hot husband? Yeah, we'll throw that out there. Right now, Kedema, this is Comes and Goes on Fresh 92.7.

0: Chris Legg, it is Make You Fight on Fresh 92.7. You've got Luke for your weekend break. You've got to get out of here. Dion next. And before that, get some 2 Charm. Boyfriend is the name of the track, but right now, something a little bit special. Color Cosmetica are giving away a 3-day short course to learn hairstyling and makeup skills. 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And we'll be picking someone at random. Good luck.
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Fresh 92.7, The Beat of Adelaide, that track, Blessings by Calvin Harris, featuring Clementine Douglas. It is your weekends with Dee. Hope you're having a great Saturday. It is also the school holidays, so over that couple of weeks, the days don't really matter. It's just another day ending with Y. Bet it feels good for the kids not to have to have the hustle on a Monday morning, right? What are you getting up to for the school holidays? Are we keeping the kids nice and busy? Let's talk more about that very soon. But coming up, some DJ Fresh. Also got some Milky and Mall Grab, Sub Focus, Odd Mob. All those great tracks to get you hyped up for the weekend. But this one right now, Love Tonight by Bunt on Fresh.

0: She's the Devil on Fresh 92.7. I've been to Adelaide. You're hanging out with Dee for your Saturday. Now, have we had a chance to head into the city to check out Illuminate? No? Well, if you haven't, get into the city. It is so much fun. I think it kicked off last week. So many free things, especially there are a lot of things for kids. Quite interactive. I mean, I think the city lights throughout the city and on North Terrace, that's all free, which is great. It is a bit cold, I know. There's also the Universal King Ice Age interactive game events. There's also the Night Visions inside the Botanical Gardens. That's one of my all-time favourites. And for the not-so-kitty kid kids out there, of course us adults like to have a little bit of fun, Illuminate is also bringing back Super Sonic. So that's going to be held at the Hindley Street Music Hall. And there's some awesome acts from all over Australia, including Skin on Skin, Mokhtar, Doja Gang. Check it out. Go to the Illuminate website and check on the programs tab, and that will tell you a little bit more. So if you, I know, cause like I said, it's cold. We don't want to get out and about late at night, but if you're going to go dance, that'll warm you up, that's for sure. I do really love this time of year. Look, more of your favorite tracks on the way. Keep it locked on Fresh.
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Bit of Odd Mob featuring Richard Vision and some Bless. Catch the full versions of both those tracks throughout the next 10 minutes of time. Keep it locked on Fresh. Got plenty more coming up across the next few hours. Right now, The Right by DJ Seinfeld and Confidence Man. 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

0: Blessed Terms and Conditions, Fresh 92.7, The Beat of Adelaide. I really like the name of that track. Hey, it's Dee kicking it with you. We are cruising towards 12 o'clock. It's almost lunchtime. I can actually feel my belly rumbling a little bit. But, of course, don't forget, F-Bomb is returning on Fresh as of Monday. It's going to be your chance to share the thousands of dollars in cash and prizes when we drop the F-Bomb. And by F-Bomb, I'm not allowed to say it. But the boys, Tom and Callum, are allowed to say it. And, of course, it's not the word that you're thinking of. So get your head out of the gutter. It does mean Fresh. Make sure you're tuning in then. But I will catch you after 12 o'clock to keep those tunes going here on Fresh.
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Lisa with Bad Angel on Fresh 92.7, the beat of Adelaide. It is D with you for your weekends. Anima look like they put on quite a show. I've seen some really cool videos of them spinning at the Sphere in Las Vegas. I would love to see them play just in general at any festival, but they've got some really cool visuals when they're doing a DJ set. I'm actually going to LA and Mexico a little bit later in the year. Actually, time's ticking. We're already in, July? September, I'm heading overseas. Not quite going to make it to Vegas. Might be able to twist hubby to take us for a little bit of a detour there. No pun intended. But when you go overseas, you've got to think about your visas. I've had a lot of issues in the past, so I'm a little bit nervous about this. I'm going to talk a little bit more about that very soon. But let's get back into the music. Trey Reynolds, Don't Go, Don't Leave. I'm probably going to leave. You're on Fresh.

0: Tobias. Stay with me through the night on Fresh 92.7, the Beat of Adelaide. It is Dee hanging out with you for your Saturday now afternoon. You know how they say it's 12 o'clock somewhere, so it's socially acceptable to have a beverage? Well, it's after 12 o'clock here in Adelaide on a Saturday. So, yep, all systems go. I wouldn't judge if you've already gotten ahead of that. Now, before I was talking about visas, I get really nervous about visas. I am going to be traveling to the US and Mexico in September, which I'm super duper excited about. But when I was a bit younger, I was a bit more blasé when it came to applying for visas, not really thinking about how serious it was. Yeah. Once I applied for my visa, I went overseas and I was trying to get into India. I was in Nepal, tried to board the flight, and they go, "Sorry, you can't board this flight. Your application has been rejected." I'm like, "What do you mean?" So that was a really big ordeal, very frustrating. I actually lost $8,000 in travel money in India. That was a very, very long story. I'll save for another day. And then another time my husband applied for his visa to the US and he accidentally clicked the wrong button when it asked if he'd been convicted of a criminal charge or something like that, basically asking if he'd been to jail. He had accidentally clicked yes instead of no. That came through the night before we were going to fly out. So you can imagine how stressful that was. But anyway, we got everything sorted and managed to get over there. Now, because we're going overseas again, I had to apply for my US visa. Applied for it, hadn't heard anything for ages, and I was stressing. I hadn't heard. I had to go into the app and it was all fine. I'm like, "Why do you not send me an email?" This is where I feel like visas go wrong. They don't actually contact you properly, or maybe I just don't check things properly. There's a pretty high chance that I'm at fault for this one. Have you ever had any issues with your visas? Oh, so stressful.
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3: There's weddings, birthdays, funerals is obviously up there.
2: 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It was a bit of a late day. So I thought, you know what, I deserve a knockoff. Get there. Place is heaven. At this point, I had no idea it was a funeral. I thought it was just some party. I'm sitting down and that's when I start to realise everyone's wearing black. I start taking a closer look at the people around. There are people crying and sobbing.
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You're tuning into Fresh 92.7, The Beat of Adelaide. It is Dee with you. Still to come on the playlist. Stop. A nice wind back track for you there. Also, drum and bass to keep the vibes high. Alice in Wonderland and Member on that one. That is all coming up inside the next 5 minutes' time. Stick around to hear the full version. Right now, Move to the Sun on Fresh.

0: Friday, I'm in love. 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It is your weekends with D. On Monday, the F-bomb is returning. That's right, July 13th, your chance to share in thousands of dollars in cash and prizes when we drop the F-bomb. Hear the F-bomb, call through, and you could score some effing great prizes on the F wheel. That's going to be a lot of fun. We had an absolute hoot last time that we did it. So make sure you're tuning into Tom and Callum Brekkie every day of the week, and you're going to find out a little bit more about that. Nearly 1 o'clock. I'll catch you right after this.
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Coffee by Side Piece. You're tuning into Fresh 92.7, The Beat of Adelaide. It is your weekends with D. I'm kicking out with you for this afternoon. What are we getting up to for the weekend? Are you having a busy weekend, chill weekend? Let me know. I'd love to hear from you. 0428 927 927. Let me know. Let's chat. Still to come on the playlist, some disclosure on the way. I'm also going to be talking about some naughty things that I get up to, things that I probably shouldn't do unsupervised, and it's probably not what you're thinking. But yeah, it's definitely dangerous territory when you're unsupervised, right? I'm going to tell you more about that soon, but right now, brand new music by Fisher, it's Water Like.

0: Ceiling by West End on Fresh 92.7, The Beat of Adelaide. You're here with Dee for your Saturday. And I'm talking about things that I do, naughty things that I do that I probably shouldn't do unsupervised. Yeah, it's probably not what you're thinking. Look, I go into supermarkets and shops like, you know, Kmart, Big W, unsponsored by the way, and I go in there for like one very simple item and I come out with a lot of things that I probably don't necessarily like need, but I want. I'm a want person, you know? I come out with a bunch of dog toys, things like heap of candles, fluffy blankets. And in my defense, I don't have children. I'm a millennial with all the freedom in the world. So yes, I'm going to spoil my dog with lots of cute little cheap dog toys. I love my house smelling nice and I'm a total creature for comfort. So I've been like buying all the really nice, soft, fluffy blankets. I just like to be comfortable. That makes sense, right? And going in without my fun police makes it all the more fun of it, you know. And by fun police, I mean my husband. He goes into these shops, walks in, goes directly to what he needs and walks out. And then there's me that's just wandering around like, oh, what's this? And we keep losing each other because he doesn't stop when I stop. He just keeps walking. As they say, what is it? Born to dilly-dally, forced to get a wriggle on. That is totally me. Do you do this as well? Do you go into shops and get things that you don't need and then you kind of go, But I get home and I'm like, oh my God, I'm so glad I got this. This is awesome. You cannot put a price on your house smelling nice and warm and cozy. Hosey? Cozy. Keep it locked on Fresh. More of your favourite tunes on the way.
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That track, MK, featuring Poppy Bascom with Zone. You're hanging out with Dee for your Saturday afternoon here on Fresh 92.7, the beat of Adelaide. What do I have on the playlist for you? Well, I'm going to give you a little snippet. A little taste of Fred again on the way. Also, Dom Dolan, Tigger. Baby, this ain't the end. That's a bit of a tune, isn't it? Stick around. Those two tracks are on the way, followed by many, many more of your favourite tunes. Keep the vibes high on your Saturday right now. Andy up. I cannot. Fresh.

0: Ketama comes and goes here on Fresh 92.7, The Beat at Adelaide. And you've been hanging out with Dee for your Saturday. Now it is time for me to skedaddle very shortly. My time's nearly up. Of course, Jay Bangers is going to be taking over after 2 o'clock. I do have a flight to catch very, very early tomorrow. So I've got to get home, get organised and pack. I am a massive overpacker. I mean, you know, I might go to Fiji and pack a Kathmandu because I don't know. I'm shocking when it comes to packing. So I need some time to pack the bag and then reassess and take out all the things and go, no, you don't really need that. Are you one of those two people as well? Also, I have some gifts to take this time as well. So I've got to make sure my luggage is underweight, hopefully. Better under than over, as they say. It's been fun. I'll catch you around next week. You're on Fresh.
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1: 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South Australia is home to the big rocking horse, the big lobster, the big galah, but nothing is quite as big as the hype around your station, Adelaide. 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

I love it when the mics are on. Fresh 92.7, the beat of Adelaide. Chad Bangers with you for the fresh weekend. Hopefully you're well. Hope you had a great week. Whatever you got up to, lots to get through this afternoon. Tracks that you know, Winebacks are in there as well. Plus, Fresh Finds It First with brand new music that gets me excited. Coming up real soon, Robin Schulz on the way, Bunt, Armin van Buuren. You don't want to go anywhere. We're going to kick things off right now with Getaway with Kungs and Boys Noize.

0: Bunt Love Tonight, streaming live across the iHeartRadio app. J-Bangers with you for the fresh weekend. Coming up real soon, the Chainsmokers on the way. Pendulum, one of my favourite artists in the world. And James Hype's coming up real soon. He got his start at the age of 15. His mum and dad bought him a set of decks and got his residency at the age of 16 and got this one from him. Called Be Mine, all coming up on the other side of this.
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The Chainsmokers featuring Oaks Echo. What a tune that is. You are with J-Bangers for the fresh weekend. Coming up after this song, I have got Pendulum, the boys from Perth, on the way with Tarantula. You don't want to miss that. But before we get there, Milky and Mool Grab, Just the Way You Are on Fresh.

0: Britney Spears, I Want to Go, the John Summit remix on Fresh Now. Your favourite competition, the F-bomb, is back from Monday. 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No, it's F for Fresh. And if you're the first person to call up when you hear it, you'll get to spin the F-wheel and share in thousands of dollars in prizes. 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Picking Duck coming up real soon. Becky Hill and Ob Mob on the other side of this.
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Now, my next artist, Camel Fat, coming out of England, are a duo, Dave and Mike. Started off in 2006, absolutely killing it on the festival scene. Got a track right now with Josh Gigante. This is So Good on Fresh.

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3: Our agents of chaos are out there liberating the pubs. 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
4: Well, no. It wasn't the Uraidla Hotel.
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Fresh Finds It First, brand new track from Sylvia Bumper. That is on tonight. That is going to do huge things. We'd love to know your thoughts on it. Hit me up on our SMS line, 0428 927 927, yay or nay. Coming up real soon, Leighton Goodani on the way. Charlie XCX, but right now, here's that Avicii song I have been teasing with El King. Let's Ride Away, the Medusa for Tom Edit on Fresh.

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1: Bit of a grey, gloomy day here in Adelaide. Slight drizzle, but I don't know if that's more so the weather or maybe it's all that smoke coming up from the drive over at the Beer and Barbecue Festival. Well, I just came from there. It's all that smoke, that good meat smell. Oh, making me hungry just thinking about it. It's trapped in my nostrils. So good. And there was even a bit of wrestling down there. What a fantastic time. But we are here to do the thing we do every single Saturday, and that's just take the best tracks of the week, put them in a big list of 25 songs, and we're counting them down alongside you. Before we get stuck into that, let's revisit what was happening on last week's countdown here. A bit of a vital recap. Ooh, John Summit alongside the Chainsmokers. Oh, this is an all-time pairing, and this is All the Time. Yui, Jimmy C for your vital recap.

That was your number one last week on the Battle 25. Another alongside 54 Ultra. They got another top spot in this countdown. How good? Can they get another one a little bit later on? We'll find out as we count down the 25 best tracks of the week. Fresh 92.7, the beat of Adelaide, the Vital 25. Jump on that text line. Stay warm because it's looking a bit grey outside. Yeah, that's okay though. There's fun to be had when it's just you. I was going to say you and the wireless, but if I think anyone just sitting by the radio at home, they're not having a quiet one if they've got the Vital 25 on. Nah, nah. All right, let's do it. Brand new countdown, Haven, alongside Caitlin Agon. Oh, I love this one with David Guetta on the remix. Big Dave, I Run. Let's go for a sprint, hey?

0: yourselves, your legend. Always good to see you on a Vital 25 countdown, mate. Alongside Caspian, it is Release the Pressure. We haven't even got stuck into the top 20. That is coming up very soon here for your Saturday Arvo. Keep it locked right here on Fresh, because plenty more of the best tracks of the week are coming your way.
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We've cracked the top 20 with Bless, spelt with a 3. 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Big Saturday in store because, you know, we just had beer and Barbie. There's just a lot going on. And it's nice to be in the festival state when there's actually festivals going on. We're actually living up to our namesake. It's not just Fringe once a year. There's other stuff going on in the festival state. There we go. Pure Tone, Addicted to Bass, Dom Dollar on the relapse. Let's have a little festival of our own for the Vital 25. Number 19.

0: up in today? A bit of rain. Courtesy of Fisher, we cast the line out and we got a bye. It is your number 17 right here on the Vital 25 with Jimmy C. Fresh 92.7, the beat of Adelaide. Coming your way very, very shortly is the Vital Wine Back. And this one's interesting because this may be the oldest track we have in our Fresh playlist. All right. Now, with the wave of nostalgia that's being ridden courtesy of the Michael movie, and if you love that one, you're going to love the era I'm going to talk about coming up next.
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1: So this is probably the first time I've ever said this about a Vital Wineback track because I was doing a bit of research on the year this song came out. This is without question the oldest track in our playlist. I don't think we have a older track than this. So it comes from the year 1984. And guess what? When I googled what was going on in pop culture in 84, because I love the 80s, right? I just wanted to narrow down what was happening in 84 specifically. Turns out, a lot of Google results will say why 1984 is considered the greatest year in pop culture history. So yeah, that's kind of hard to top. I mean, let's just go down the line of movies that came out in 1984. The first Ghostbusters, the first Karate Kid, the first Beverly Hills Cop, the first Terminator. I mean, far out. Need I say more? What an absolute year for music it was too.

0: We are barreling towards your top 10 here on The Vital 25. Justin J and Eva, Do I Like You Like That? Well, we like that song, but this week it just didn't make the top 10. So the songs that are coming up, we really like. We really like all these songs. You know, we want to be more... I'd say that. I was going to say, we want to be more than friends with these songs. That didn't make sense. All right, top 10. This makes a lot of sense to me. It's coming your way for the voice.
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2: 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It was a bit of a late day. So I thought, you know what, I deserve a knockoff. Get there. Place is heaving. At this point, I had no idea it was a funeral. I thought it was just some party. I'm sitting down and that's when I start to realise everyone's wearing black. I start taking a closer look at the people around. There are people crying, okay. Sobbing.
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6: Remember that night at the Hippodrome? Never knew that look when you look at me. Nervous as hell, so I didn't win a lot. You're the salt, I'm the lemon on the top. Heart quickens, south of the river. Mouth full of Vinny, sitting cans full of liquor. Street light flickers, feel it in my blood. 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

Saren on, yeah, Milky and Mulgrab, just the way you are. It is your number 8 here on the Vital 25 with Jimmy C. Fresh 92.7, the beat of Adelaide. Speaking of sour, speaking of just spoilt things, I am currently house-sitting for my folks, and there was a bit of steak left in the freezer. And I thought, awesome, that's great. I will defrost that for the next few hours, and I'll come back and I'll have me a nice bit of steak, because, you know, there's two of them. They're not going to just cut up, you know, one bit of steak amongst them. So, you know, when in Rome, right? Or at your parents' house. And I should have double checked the date. It was a couple months old, and felt it this morning. Definitely felt it this morning. There's still half in the fridge. I may chuck that bad boy out. But right now I'm chucking this bad boy on. This is Fisher alongside Tones and I. Favour, your number 7 on the Vital. He said-

0: Baby Rex are as good and they're feeling all right. Alongside Faithless, it is New Religion. They found it. They have found it. I love the irony of being called Faithless and having a track called New Religion. It's great. It's great. And the Vital 25 continues on in just a little while because we have the top three coming your way. We're headed to the podium. Get your medals out because it's bronze, silver, and gold. Who's walking away this week with some hardware? We'll find out on the other side of this.
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10: Number 3.

It's not another number one. It's a different spot for them. It's just a two. But you know what? Being just a two on the Vital 25 is still pretty darn good. It is another alongside 54 Ultra Talk to You, your runner-up on the countdown. Fresh 92.7, the beat of Adelaide. Jimmy C's out for a while. I'm going to be gone until next Saturday at 4, which is funny enough when I'm back here doing the Vital 25. So if you want to be back here joining me next Saturday for a brand spanking new countdown, we'd love to be in your company. Until then, make sure to keep the rest of your night locked right here on Fresh, because Synergy is coming up very, very shortly. But for right now, we have a top tune to get stuck into. A brand new number one, Prosper and Clune. Clune. Clone? Clune? Clooney clone. George Clooney clone. It is free. Free your mind. Oh, I need something done with my mind, mate. What a night. What an afternoon. Cannot wait to get stuck into the rest of your weekend right here on Fresh. Let's do it. Brand new number one.

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13: It is Saturday night, Gex and Friendly back on the airwaves. I'm recovering from illness. How are you doing, Friendly?
14: Staying away from you. That's how I'm doing.
13: Yeah.
14: Good evening, everyone.
13: We'll put a barrier up in the middle of the studio.
14: What about those old shields you used to have back in that time we don't talk about anymore?
13: Are we going back to COVID era?
14: No.
13: Do you want me to put a face mask on?
14: La, la, la, la, la, la, la, la, la. We don't talk about it. Anyway, welcome back, everybody. Nothing but the biggest and best bangers to get your Saturday night started.
13: Yes, that.
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13: Yeah,
14: stay away from Gex.
13: And this week, I found a remix of an old school classic, Friendly. Some may disagree.
14: Yeah, I can already hear
13: Desiree, it. 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We're going as cheesy as possible.

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1: Some might say jumping around, Gex.
0: Jumping around indeed. We do every Saturday night. 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
0: Not a good idea. 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We do get very energetic.
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1: The best way to view you at the moment because of your sickness is through a glass box anyway, so.
0: That is true. That is true indeed. Hey, we've got plenty more still to come and a guest set tonight from someone who hasn't been on the show before. His name is Sav. He's from the Riverland. He's been DJing for a long time.
1: Sav from the Riverland.
0: Yeah. He has been DJing for longer than I've been alive and he's still never been on the show. So I convinced him.
1: That's a long time.
0: He's coming up at 7:30.
1: That's a very long time.
0: 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You're like 2 years younger than me, man.
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0: Saturday night on Fresh 92.7. It sounds like this. It sounds like Gex and Friendly in the mix playing nothing but 100% verified bangers. Isn't that right, Friendly?
1: It sounds like straight vibes to me, Gex.
0: Straight vibes.
1: Straight vibes, yeah.
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1: Like over the top vibes.
0: Over the top vibes.
1: What am I talking about? I don't even know what I'm saying anymore.
0: I'll take it.
1: Your sickness is rubbing off on me.
0: It is Gex and Friendly kickstarting your Saturday night. 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
1: I came here for love gigs.
0: Did you? Did you find it?
1: Unfortunately not.
0: Oh, sorry, man. I'm sorry to disappoint you.
1: It's all right, mate. I'm used to disappointment. What did I come for?
0: Hey, tell you what. If you did come here for love, friendly, you won't find it. But I'll tell you where you might find love tonight. In the venues of Adelaide.
1: Oh, that's right. Good segue. I like that.
0: Yeah, in the venues of Adelaide. Because we are DJing out there, as we do every single week. Friendly, where are you playing this week?
1: Oh, you will catch me at Fabric Nightclub, R&B Room, Main Room, Rooftop, just everywhere. Come say hello. Where are you, mate?
0: I am at the highway, rocking the party in the cold. Bring a jumper, yeah? We've got heaters, but bring a jumper. I'll also be rocking my England shirt because England are playing tonight in the World Cup. And England are going to win and England are going to progress on. I'm just saying.
1: We went through this last week. You can't do this.
0: What?
1: You're an Australian.
0: I can go for two teams.
1: I don't care what you say.
0: It's fine.
1: You're banned.
0: Anyway. It's Synergy, Fresh 92.7, Gex and Friendly, kickstarting your Saturday night right across Adelaide. I can't get no
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8: I'll tell you what, if you guys are out there vibing, hit us on the text line 0428 927 927 or hit us up on the socials. He is at DJ Gex _ and I am at Hey It's Friendly. Slide into his DMs. I've been getting too many.
7: Yeah?
8: Yeah. I'm not going to repeat a lot of them. give Gex some. He loves them.
7: You know what I like? 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That's always fun.
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8: 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I wish I got those, but I didn't, so.
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0: 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I'm fresh.
1: Always feel good after ramping it up in that half an hour, mate. I'm well equipped for the rest of the night now.
0: Well oiled machine.
1: Speaking of a well oiled machine, we got a guest coming in, Sav, brand new to Synergy. What can you tell us about him, mate?
0: Now, Sav has a problem, right?
1: Oh,
0: he has the biggest
1: start. Well done.
0: Music collection I've ever seen in my life. You go in his house, right? And he's got all four walls, wall to wall, just CDs and vinyl. And then he's like, oh, that's just one of my rooms. He's got like four other rooms like that. And he owns a version of every single CDJ ever made and every mixer.
1: This sounds like my kind of house. Do you want to just jot down his address for me real quick?
0: He's got an issue. Anyway, he's a decent DJ though, so we brought him on. Sav on the guest set next, right here on Fresh 92.7. Do not go anywhere. That's up next.
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0: 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It's Gex and Friendly bringing you the show. And tonight on the guest set, we have DJ Sav for the first time here on Synergy. Take it away,

0: Synergy, Fresh 92.7. You have been in the guest mix with Sav, a first timer here on Synergy, and he's just nailed the amazing tech house set, if I'm honest. That third half an hour before led straight into this, and he took it and went.
1: Blitzed it.
0: No complaints.
1: Blitzed it for sure. We get your favourite DJs on every single week here on Synergy, all your local faves from the clubs and around the place. And if you're up in the Riverland, you might bump into Sav. All right, we are out of here. We're about to bump into Sean Maynard on the way out. Friendly gets all buff when he walks out the door. He tries to like do that shoulder bump with Maynard as he's walking in every week.
0: What do you mean try?
1: Woo.
0: Sent him into the wall the other week. He didn't like it.
1: What's up, big dog? All right, Sean Maynard up next with Dance Anthems.
0: It's too big for his boots, I reckon. Nah, we love Sean.
1: We'll catch you same time love next Sean. Week. Gex and Friendly signing off. Have a good one.
0: He's not having it. Bye.
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9: 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We dare you to join us tonight.

from Crystal, and this is the one show you need to know about a Saturday night. Welcome along, it's your main art. This is Dan Santhems, and we are joined by Manny Few in a Weekend Vibe Mix later on in the program. Starting very formal, Vibe Dance Charts are coming, a stack of new tunes in the crate, the virtual sort of crate, because no one carries crates of music around anymore, do they? Some do. Some do. We'll crown our new hottest vibe very soon. I think you might like it. Disco Lights, Macy, and Push It.

0: Sunny Federa, last week's hottest five on Dance Anthems. We are having a load of fun in the studio tonight. You're welcome to join us here. What have you got planned tonight? Let us be that soundtracker. Okay, each week we crown our hottest vibe. We anoint the song to rule them all. Well, basically, all right, well, we think this is going to be the next big dance hit, okay? It comes from this guy. Show me how to feel again. Aussie legend Fisher with Florence Almond. This is What a Life.
1: This is the

she doing? 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Oi, I've got the vibe for you. Alluded to your Trid and Danny P. Caleb Lawrenson. 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
6: 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It's DOD Closure.

fun, playlisted, requested, and just adored across the globe. And at three this week, Camel Fat, Josh Giganti, and So Good. And we got a new number one tonight. Stick around for that, okay? It's the Vibe Dance Chart. 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

Biggest dance hits on the planet each and every week. And this week, new number one from Hugh Gell, Email Angel, and yes, the legend herself, Ultra Nate. This is moving to the sun.

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0: It's Queen on your Saturday night, bringing the party to you, mate. It's Bauer, Superfly, you give me love, and we give you Weekend Weapons. New Heat from Peggy Goo, Jax Jones, and Jamie Jones on the way.
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0: 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That's a busy letterhead, if not business card. Peggy Goo. 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

0: 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Dance anthems.
1: 6 foot, 2 eyes blue, I'm into it. Walking strong, grip game, always a gist.

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In fact, we're letting you at it with some of the finest new sounds from the world of dance music each and every week, okay? And you Axwell with Bond, whatever turns you on, dance anthems on a Saturday night, yes!

Hots Hits 82, Shades of Rhythm and Shaded. As we keep the new dance heat vibes rolling here. 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
1: Please, sure, love what she's done with this. This is called Call Me in the Morning. Not too early, please. It's Dance Anthems. Your essential guide to the world of dance. These would be your weekend weapons, the fresh sheet that needs to be in your playlist this week.

0: Moon on Dance Anthems. Your essential guide to the world of dance. They're your weekend weapons. And I'm about to hand over control of the show to my guests. Over the 5 or 6 years we've been doing this, I reckon they've been on 3, 4, 5 times. And they're on next. Many few.
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2: 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Is it got a nice plaque on it that says Uraidla Hotel?
4: Well, no. 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
0: All right, get in here. It's our club. It's your club. It's everyone's club tonight. It's called the Weekend Vibe Mix here on Dance Anthems. And welcoming them on in favourites on club floors around the globe, bringing all that feel-good house energy and infectious grooves we need. Yep. Many of you taking over the Weekend Vibe Mix right now on Dance Anthems.

next week. Shout out to Jenna, Travis, and also to Eddie Got the Sharp Knife tonight. Ingrid, thank you, Ingrid, listening all the way over in Norway. Just coming down after a massive World Cup, right? Watching all the games. Also, Sunhearted Jojo, Kenny and Phil, thank you guys for your message. And Max waiting for his bus before he heads into town tonight. Many few in the Weekend Vibe Mix here on Dance Anthems as we continue.

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0: and sparkling. 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
3: Callum, I crashed a funeral yesterday.
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3: I didn't mean to crash.
4: There's weddings, birthdays, funerals is obviously up there.
3: Yeah, it was an accident. It was a bit of a late day. So I thought, you know what, I deserve a knockoff. Get there. Place is heaving. At this point, I had no idea it was a funeral. I thought it was just some party. I'm sitting down and that's when I start to realise everyone's wearing black. I start taking a closer look at the people around. There are people crying and sobbing.
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1: 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Oh, Shed King.
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1: 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You are tuned into the main room right here on Fresh 92.7. 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

0: Yes, welcome back to the main room right here on Fresh 92.7. Paul Marsh with you for your Saturday night. Hope you're enjoying the tune so far. That last one there, a little bit of a mashup there for you. Of course, that classic track from Sebastian Ingrosso and Tommy Trash with their record Reload. That's mashed up with the vocals of John Summit's record, Where You Are. Still got a stack of main room tunes coming your way, so keep it locked. 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
1: Clarkson's Farm starts up again, the TV show where Jeremy Clarkson runs a farm and he's also got a pub on the land. 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
2: Our agents of chaos are out there liberating the pubs. 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
1: Yeah. 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What's so good about them? Is it got a nice plaque on it that says Uraidla Hotel?
3: Well, no. It wasn't the Uraidla Hotel.
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1: 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It was a bit of a late day. So I thought, you know what, I deserve a knockoff. Get there. Place is heaving. At this point, I had no idea it was a funeral. I thought it was just some party. I'm sitting down and that's when I start to realise everyone's wearing black. I start taking a closer look at the people around. There are people crying and sobbing.
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1: Clarkson's Farm starts up again, the TV show where Jeremy Clarkson runs a farm and he's also got a pub on the land. In the pub, a bunch of things go missing.
2: Our agents of chaos are out there liberating the pubs. We're going to go to Harry. What did you liberate?
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2: You mean you liberated?
1: Liberated.
3: Yeah.
1: Trying to get us sued?
2: It's all about liberated. The language. We don't need Crime Stoppers up there.
3: Yeah, correct. We try to fit them both into my partner's car, but they're too big, so we ended up hanging out the window.
2: While driving?
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1: Yeah. Smooth liberation. What's so good about them? Is it got a nice plaque on it that says Uraidla Hotel?
3: Well, no. It wasn't the Uraidla Hotel.
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0: This next track will even get your grandma's toes tapping. Be careful, it might send her ankle into overdrive. Fresh.

That was All the Time by John Summer and the Chainsmokers. You're on This Morning with Chelsea. Good morning. Happy Sunday. It's almost the start of a new week. I know that I've got the Mount Kosciuszko of laundry to do after this, so hope that you're having a more exciting Sunday than I am. While I'm here, though, let's enjoy it. We've got Let Me Be In Your Arms by Sonny Federa featuring Libby Anker. You're on Fresh.

Fresh 92.7, The Beat of Adelaide, and that was DNA Loving You by Billy Gillies featuring Hannah Berlin, my second favourite Berlin. Any history nerds out there, which I'm sure there are a plethora on a EDM channel, will get that reference. We all know that it is school holidays at the moment. Parents are crying across the country. My nephew, he started school this year, bless him. He's absolutely loving it. He called me after his first day of school and he let me know that he's done it. He's finished. He's done school. He's got it all sorted. And I did not have the heart to tell him he's still got 13 years left. So up next, we've got Alive by Empire of the Sun.

0: That was Car Crash by Jiggets and Charlotte Plank. You're on Fresh 92.7 with Chels. Happy Sunday. I will be honest, the word car crash, a little bit triggering at the moment. I'm having no luck with my car whatsoever. I do the right thing, go take it to the mechanic. Apparently everything and then some is wrong with it. He's walking me through. The tyres on my car were fitted in 2016. I was 13 years old. I was in primary school. And they're still on the vehicle. Anyway, if anyone's looking to buy a absolutely mint condition 2005 Commodore VZ, let me know. 20 grand, no lowballs. I know what I've got.
1: 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We've got a bunch of local Adelaide celebrities all ready to say the F-word. No, not that word. We're talking about... Fresh! So listen out for clues and you might just hear the F-bomb. 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